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0: Dance scene. Well, I kind of dance, he actually dances. He just kind of lifts me around, and yeah, it's like the ballroom kind of fantasy. So today we have been shooting a video for my song Love Me Like You Do, which is going to be on the 50 Shades of Grey soundtrack, and I'm super excited because it's also got some legendary people on the soundtrack, Beyonce, The Weeknd, so I'm really excited, and I think it's gone really good so far, and I've seen some of the shots and it looks incredible, so yeah, I'm genuinely really excited, 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
2: Mege turung mi lava tayar kurumuga mashur lava ki unteri atovlo adi mashur producer Mac Martin ge daur wara bodu mi lava libunu kamiyabi adi lava ya kule gotun Mac Martin veswani wahaka dakka fa.
3: Me and Max went to go see scenes of 50 Shades of Grey. We were told this hype movie is going to come out and they wanted songs from us. And so we went and we saw the helicopter scene where the song happens and went back to the studio. I think it was the same day or the next day. Ali and Ilya, not even knowing about the 50 Shades of Grey thing, started this idea. Max called me up because he had heard it. And he goes, hey, isn't this great for that scene? What are you waiting for? I was like, yeah. It was great. It started this wonderful relationship that I really cherish with Ellie Goulding. I mean, come on, her voice is just insane, her tone.
4: Yeah, very unique.
3: We're really grateful she agreed to do the song because she's become this classic love song, which is wild,
4: yeah,
3: you know?
4: And playing it at weddings.
3: Yeah, Golden Globe nomination for that. So that like opened up this whole world of like, ooh, this is fun.
2: Lave libun mashur kama makbul kam ke wah gada kamun ile buni lave ame du warang hing hama je kama adi kure bunu masakke mi hum bala ken kamang e na buni love me like you do waki de has fanarwana haru nerunu mashur film 50 shades of grey ke maganu lava mi lava wani bodo hita ka wefa adi mi lave wani youtube ga 10 million avre kina views dibifa.

Well, growing up, it wasn't. 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I had a solo in my high school chorus. After that moment, that's when I was like, okay, I think I could do this. Inspiration or life experience, really, to write. I just wanted to continue to cover other people's music. But a little bit later, I started wanting to write my own stuff.

0: having her like go to Juilliard and everything, she's incredible. Yeah. I wish my parents put me in piano lessons with her when I was like 4. But I've taught myself. I'm getting better at piano. Guitar, not so much, but piano definitely. Mm-hmm. It's something that I want to strive to do live and everything.
1: Yeah.

0: American Idol, America's Got Talent, The Voice, X Factor, all the shows. And it was actually after not making any of those shows that I was like, okay, I need to take this YouTube thing seriously.
1: Yeah.
0: And YouTube has done so much more for me than any of the TV shows ever.
1: Exactly.
0: But yeah. Performing for just a, like a large group of people that like I can also inspire, you know? I want my music to be heard by a lot of people so that I can help others. I don't know. I want my music to be therapeutic for people. That's the main drive. 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
2: And I tried to write it as honestly as possible. 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I think it's like sort of a catharsis for people, which is so cool, and that's always my intention with like every song I write.
1: Olivia ge hitu ge hu sastaka ekakan nam ves kuli levene kam ge ummedu ga nerunu milavani muli duniya ge music e record tang a kolla ena ge diriulum ekko badal kolla fa mihasabu mi himnalani Olivia Rodrigo ge driver's license.

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